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With him, Lee Morgan on the trumpet, Curtis Fuller on the trombone, Kenny Drew on the piano, Paul Chambers on the bass, and Philly Joe Jones on the drums. The tunes we heard were the title track, Blue Train, Moment's Notice, Locomotion, and I'm Old Fashioned. That is from a Enlightenment Records box set entitled John Coltrane, the Classic Albums Collections, 8 legendary LPs on 4 CDs. John Coltrane. 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I'm John Green, your host. Up next, Maria Schneider and her orchestra.

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And the last tune we heard was penned by Joni Mitchell, Black Crow, from Cassandra Wilson's Blue Light Till Dawn, 93. Before that was the title, Blue Light Till Dawn, Cassandra Wilson. And we started out this set from Blue Light Till Dawn with Tupelo Honey / Angel. And Brandon Ross on guitars, Charlie Burnham on violin and mandocello, Kenny Davis bass, Tony Cedrus accordion, Lance Carter drums, Kevin Johnson snare, percussion, loose change, Vinks on percussion and voices. Here's a guy, Oludara, cornet, Don Byron, clarinet, Bill McClellan on drums and percussion, Jeff Hayes percussion, Cyril Batista on percussion, Gib Wharton pedal steel guitar, Lonnie Plaxico's on bass, and Chris Whitley is the National Resophonic Guitar. There's a lot of blues on this album. And Cassandra used to be straight ahead singer, really. And we heard Polka Dots and Moonbeams to start out this set with Mulgrew Miller on piano, and Lonnie Plaxico bass, and Terry Lynn Carrington on drums. Emmett Cohen at the top of his game, number one for his album Universal Truth. And we'll hear Gingerbread Boy, Joe Farnsworth on drums, Ron Carter bass, Jeremy Pelt on trumpet. And then we'll hear the Smithsonian Masterworks Orchestra from the Ellington Masterworks. We'll hear Madness and Great Ones, conductor and artistic director Charlie Young, 88.7 FM, Lafayette and Lake Charles, KRVS.

from his first solo album, that's Flea, with a great rendition of Willow Weep For Me. That came after Erykah Badu and The Alchemist doing Breezy, and Mike D, from his new album, we heard Make It Stop. Let's close the hour with some Father John Misty.

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La base à l'Akshal est partout, tout le monde en direct, sur le monde, n'importe où tu vas. KRVS est toujours là avec toi, dans la poche. Oui, mes amis, on a 2 heures de la bonne musique aujourd'hui sur cette édition de Jukebox. Et comme

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Let the Pine Grove Boys at it. Let the Pine Grove Boys at it. Offshore Blues right there with Nathan Abshire and the Pine Grove Boys. Right before that, that's one comes from that same little record. That record was called "For The Good Times Are Killing Me." And from that same record, Kyle Huval and the Dixie Club Ramblers learn, "Si tu m'aimes pas, if you don't love me, je voudrais tu me laisses tranquille. I wish you would just leave me alone."

0: Garde-moi dans le coin de la cheminée, tout moment. 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

0: That song went to number one in 1967, and it wasn't even sung by a member of the band. Greg Munford was a friend of Strawberry Alarm Clock, just hanging out in the recording sessions, and they said, "You sing this." Incense and Peppermints puts the wraps on this edition of The Cafe. We make this show from WXPN at the University of Pennsylvania in Philadelphia. Thanks so much for listening to World Cafe from NPR.
1: 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And by the Charles Stewart Mott Foundation, celebrating a century of supporting efforts